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I'm not a fan of my iPhone tracking me, but in this case, I might have been. It's Hits 106.1. After a crash and this car fell down into a 250-foot ditch, their iPhone sent out a crash alert and helped them get rescued.

Hey, Dan, you ever notice us millennials and Gen Xers are out here like microdosing and we don't even know it? It's Hits 106.1. Anytime someone wants me out after 10 p.m., I gotta microdose a little nap.

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It is another new Music Friday on Hits 106.1. I'm Kelsey J. This one just dropped by Summer. He said it's going to be part of his second studio album that he will be announcing soon. This

Y'all, Bieberchilla is so back. Justin Bieber has just dropped a surprise swag live from Coachella Weekend on YouTube, so we can all reminisce about the Coachella we weren't at. 6.1.

I purposely try not to listen to sad songs pick up, but then here comes Benson Boone. It's 106.1. I'm Kelsey J, and it's a Music Friday. This is the time of my life. Make sure you have your tissues nearby for this one.

changes might be coming to some tolls on two highways specifically for low-income drivers. I'm going to tell you all about this here coming up in three songs on Hits 106.1.

you're planning on taking a trip to Mount Rainier, want to go camping, just a reminder, starting today, campfires are fully banned at Mount Rainier National Park. It is Hits 106.1. I'm Kelsey J. And yes, that does mean you're not going to be able to enjoy your grilled hot dog over the fire or your s'mores. You know, fine. I like cold hot dogs better anyways. There, I said it.

Big Somber. Time to just give us the whole album. It is. It's 106.1. I'm Kelsey J. So he said this will be part of his second studio album, and he will announce it soonish. This is My Body Isn't Ready, a new music.

This is so cool. Harry Styles is giving away free concert tickets to people who do community service. It's 106.1. I'm Kelsey J. So it's four people in the cities he's visiting through a project called EARNT. You can volunteer to renovate schools and community centers. And so many people have volunteered already. I got him coming up next right here on Hits 106.1.

I purposely try not to listen to any like saddish songs post breakup, and then in swoops Spence and Boone. It's 106.1. I'm Kelsey J, and it's another new Music Friday. And Benson Boone just dropped a brand new song. We're gonna play it for you here in just under 10 minutes.

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1: 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It's a New Music Friday on iHeartRadio, and you're hearing the world premiere of my new song, The Time of My Life.

That new one from Benson Boone, The Time of My Life on Hits 106.1. And by the way, we're going to have a shot for you to win tickets and to see Benson Boone all next week. 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
2: The new hit list. Happy Friday, friends. It's Angelina back here. Now listen, you know my job is to put you on the hottest songs and artists that are blowing up. I've been saying this man is a superstar. Seriously, one of my favorite new artists. And he just keeps killing it. Somber.

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Have you seen Toy Story 5 yet? It's Angelina, the new hit list. Seriously, 10 out of 10. I do have one small complaint, and I just feel like Bad Bunny's character was a little too short. But you know what? We saved it throwing this banger at the end. Taylor Swift, I Knew It, I Knew You on the new hit list.

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1: 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My guy Dominic Fike, Baby Doll.

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I'm

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1: Hey, it's Olivia Rodrigo. 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

106.1. 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

0: Hits 106.1, the most commercial-free music. I got a question for you. How many dates do you wait before you offer to pay on the date? Because I know some people don't even do it at all. What about you?
1: Over a month now, and we've gone out multiple times. Like, he's paid, like, 3 times, and, like, the last 2 times, I'm like, oh, I got it.
2: And you did pay? And he let you pay and everything?
1: Yeah.
0: Okay, see, that's cool. It's Tame Impala and Dracula.

So they put like Seattle as the number one city that you can get catfished in. So that's terrifying, isn't it? It's 106.1. I hope it's not happened to you before because that's awful. Bieber's on right now. It's UConn. Hits 106.1.

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4: From the Fox 13 Weather Center, I'm meteorologist Abby Oconee. High temperatures today in the mid-60s across the greater Seattle area. Mostly cloudy skies, a couple of sun breaks, isolated showers, a couple of thunderstorms, but drier later on tonight, and a few sprinkles tomorrow.
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0: 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So we're just talking about this. Do you think it's considered cheating if you like other people on Instagram's posts? Because I think it's a little much.
1: I think if you're just looking on there, it's okay. But if you start clicking and interacting, it's more of, cheating.
0: All right. I guess so. It's Bruno Mars, Risk It All.

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Next week, we are going to be doing the Secret Santas for Benson Boone tickets. So make sure you're listening to Jubal Monday morning for your chance to win. It's Bruno Mars. I Just Might.

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Dating.com is hiring a chief breakup officer to dump people for you. So it pays about $3,000. It's a part-time gig, by the way. It's fully remote, but you just have to dump people all day long. I think I would not like that. I think it'd be kind of depressing, right? But if you want it, dating.com. Tame Impala, Jenny, it's Dracula.

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Dan, you got new music from Olivia Rodrigo coming at you next on Hits 106.1. 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

hours of commercial-free hit music for your Saturday on Hits 106.1. Some Usher coming at ya. Gonna do some Tame Impala and Jenny. Some Leon Thomas, Zara for you now.

Pier 62 and like the Seattle Center, all these places to watch all these matches is such a vibe. The match last night, obviously a good one, went super late, and I feel like I'm kind of catching up on sleep at this point. I might microdose a nap later today. You know, it's 106.1, commercial free for you right now.

might be getting married this next weekend. All the rumors floating around online. 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

Madison Square Garden July 3rd. That's the rumor, at least. Apparently, security is leaking the fact that they've been informed there's going to be a Swift wedding that day. Plus, Chiefs players have been booking into hotels near the venue. So we'll keep you posted.

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106.1. 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

I'm glad we don't got a match here in the Northwest for a while. You know, it's 106.1. I don't think I can hang anymore. I'd just be like, you know, going a little too hard maybe. And then your girl needs like at least 3 to 5 business days to recoup. You feel me?

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0: But yeah, enjoy yourself. Everything's up and pumping, man. It's summertime right now in Seattle. We're loving it. Toy Story 5 going to be the number one movie again this weekend, so want to check something, go check that, man. Tame Impala, Jenny, Dracula right now. It's hits. Come on.

0: curious about who offers the best deals on top-rated Samsung, LG, and Sony TVs? The answer is surprising. It's not online, and it's not the warehouse clubs. The best deals on top-rated TVs are at Video Only. Don't believe it? Then check out the trade-in deals at Video Only. How about $500 for your old TV? Try doing that online. Before you buy that new TV, drop into Video Only. If you don't, you'll be sorry.
1: 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Don't miss TNA Wrestling's biggest events of the year. On Sunday, June 28th, it's Slammiversary live in Boston. Step inside the steel cage on Sunday, August 23rd at Lockdown in Chicago. All leading to the biggest event of the year, Bound for Glory, live in Tampa on Sunday, October 11th. The world is watching. 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

0: We are the new Hits 106.1. Frankie V, countdown to that 4th of July long weekend in front. It's going to be one of those reverse long weekends where we get that Friday off. A lot of people got Friday off for July 3rd, so get ready for that for sure. Meg, you got some good dinner plans tonight?
1: Yeah, I got some leftover Italian food.